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0: 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The leaf began to fly. Seeing this, the fly remembered his name.

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2: Stephen, happy birthday to you!
3: Happy birthday to you, Stephen!
4: Thank you. How are you? Happy birthday, Stephen! Thank you,
5: congratulations!
4: Thank you, Dom. Thank you so very much. Hi, Martin. How are you?
2: Oh, fine.
4: Thanks for coming in. Please come in. Please.
3: Yes. Why not? Why not?
2: Come. Yeah. Hey.
3: Come.
2: Dom, please come here.
3: Sure.

0: Eva.
1: Best kebabs. Karim's Deli.
0: The best. Meri bari.
1: Yeah.
0: Best drink.
1: Beer. Best film.
0: Chole.
1: Nahi dekhi.
0: Tumne Chole nahi dekhi. How is that? Oh my God.

0: If you like this video, subscribe to my channel right now. Just click on the subscribe button.
1: Press the bell icon on YouTube app and never miss another update.
2: Yes.